If you had one shot, one opportunity to seize everything you ever wanted, one moment.

0: Flash with Iris Stewart. Good morning, Iris.
1: Good morning, Sophie, and good morning, everyone. We begin this morning with unfortunate news of a fatal road accident that has taken place in the east of the country. The accident occurred at around 6:45 a.m. at L'Aventure and involved a head-on collision between a lorry and a bus. Both vehicles subsequently left the road and ended up in a sugarcane field. The lorry driver unfortunately died at the scene. Several people, including students, were injured and have been transferred to hospital. Police officers and emergency services are currently at the scene. This is a developing story. And staying with the roads, two other tragedies were reported yesterday. In Tamarin, a 58-year-old South African woman died after her four-wheel drive vehicle she was driving veered off the road. She was taken to hospital in critical condition, but later succumbed to her injuries. A post-mortem examination found that she had suffered a ruptured liver. Police have opened an investigation to determine the circumstances surrounding the accident. Meanwhile, at Port Naturel in the south, a 29-year-old Indian worker fell from the cliffs reportedly while attempting to take a selfie. Dharmendra Bisht, who worked as a restaurant waiter, fell into the sea below. National Coast Guard divers and a police helicopter were deployed during the search operation. The operation, however, was suspended at nightfall and is expected to resume this morning. Artificial intelligence could soon be integrated into the Safe City camera network to detect road traffic offences. Land Transport Minister Osman Mahomed says the technology is being considered ahead of the system's next renewal. The upgraded cameras could automatically identify speeding, drivers running red lights, the use of mobile phones behind the wheel, and motorists or passengers failing to wear seatbelts. The authorities hope the technology will help identify dangerous behaviour and improve road safety. Mauritius has been granted an additional quota of 813 metric tons of raw sugar for the United States market. The allocation is for the 2027 financial year, which begins on Thursday, October 1st. The additional quota represents an increase of more than 6%, bringing Mauritius's total allocation to 13,723 metric tons. However, the availability of a larger quota does not automatically guarantee additional sales. Mauritius Sugar Syndicate has contacted its American clients to assess demand. Part of the additional allocation has already been secured, while the sugar harvest will continue until November. The challenge now is to convert the remaining allocation into confirmed orders, particularly for special sugars such as Demerara and Muscovado. Agricultural services are raising the alarm over the misuse of pesticides on locally produced fruits and vegetables. Almost one-third of the 150 samples tested between May and July had reportedly been treated with pesticides that were unsuitable or not approved for the crops concerned. In May alone, 14 of the 34 samples tested contained pesticides that were not approved for the targeted crop. Another sample exceeded the maximum permitted residue level. 86 notices of violation were issued last year. Four new regulations are now being finalized. They are expected to introduce stricter rules on pesticide selection and dosing.

0: Edge provide additional training for growers and allow legal sanctions when permitted residue levels are exceeded. The measures will cover both locally produced and imported agricultural products. Medical professionals are warning against the unsupervised use of prescription injections such as Ozempic, Wegovy, and Mounjaro. The medications are prescribed for conditions including type 2 diabetes and obesity, but their appetite-suppressing effects have led to their growing use for cosmetic weight loss. Ozempic, which recently became available in Mauritius, works by mimicking a natural occurring hormone known as GLP-1, which helps regulate blood sugar levels and appetite. Doctors warn that these medications can produce side effects and must only be used under strict medical supervision. Cases involving vision problems have also been reported internationally, while patients may regain weight after stopping a treatment. The Mauritius Commercial Bank has secured an important legal victory in Kenya. The Kenyan High Court has ordered Jade Petroleum to repay $6.5 million to the Mauritian Bank. This represents approximately 304 million rupees, excluding interest and legal costs. The dispute dates back to 2015, when MCB honored five letters of credit linked to financing obtained by Jade Petroleum. After the company defaulted, MCB paid South Africa's First Rand Bank before launching legal proceedings in 2016 to recover the money. Jade Petroleum argued that its intermediary Imperial Bank had been placed under receivership. The Kenyan court rejected that argument, ruling that the intermediary's difficulties did not cancel the company's debt to MCB. However, MCB's claims against three individual guarantors were rejected because of a procedural defect in the delivery of formal notices. Plans to open the capital of the cargo handling corporation to Danish shipping giant Maersk and Mauritius Shipping are moving into a more concrete phase following consultations at the Prime Minister's office last Tuesday. The next step will be the appointment of a transaction advisor. The advisor will be responsible for assessing the corporation's assets and supporting the proposed restructuring. Under the plan being considered, private strategic partners could acquire up to 40% of the corporation's capital, subject to due diligence procedures and good governance requirements. The new structure is expected to be introduced at the beginning of 2027. And moving international, in France, the far-right National Rally has secured enough seats to form a parliamentary group in the Senate for the first time in its history. Marine Le Pen's party won at least 15 seats in the upper house, quadrupling its previous number of senators. The result represents a significant breakthrough for the party less than 7 months before France's presidential election. The National Rally had already emerged from the 2024 legislative elections as the largest party in the National Assembly with 119 members of parliament. And finally, in sport, American cyclist Brandon McNulty has claimed the coveted rainbow jersey at the Road World Championships in Canada. The 28-year-old made the decisive move around 30 kilometers from the finish of the 273-kilometer road race. He broke away from the group of favorites and rode alone to victory. Australian Michael Matthews finished second, while Dutch rider Mathieu van der Poel completed the podium. Defending champion Tadej Pogačar did not compete in this race. And that's all for me this morning. Thanks so much for listening. Stay tuned now to the Intermeet.
1: Bienvenue. Vous êtes sur RM1.

in drums. 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Look at her, so. And he's up there. What's that? Hawaiian noises. He's banging on the bongos like a chimpanzee. Oh, that ain't working.

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It's dangerous to kid yourself. You go deaf and dumb and blind.

no grace, no empathy, no gratitude. You have no sense of consequence.